0: Get concert info now on the 98.1 K-Jug app.
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0: Mediocre Revival, Bad State of Mind on 98.1 KJUG, and here on the 5 o'clock free ride on this Monday night. Riding shotgun with us is Chad Stern from Cal Sun Solar. Chad is going to the Megadeth show here tonight. We're just reminiscing about the Megadeth, the Metallicas, and all the heavy, the metal. You've been listening to it your whole life. Oh, yeah. You're excited about the opener as much as you are. Megadeth, I can tell.
1: I have not seen Exodus. I saw Exodus with Anthrax. You mentioned Anthrax. That was like back in 86 in San Francisco.
0: Late 80s, but, yeah. They were late 80s, early 90s. And as Treaty Oak came on, I was explaining to Chad, like, Treaty Oak is going to be here Thursday night. It's almost practically sold out. And for people who don't know who they are, they go, who? How does that happen? How does that? Well, you either know or you don't know, but they're kind of like on the edge, and they're

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0: Thanks for joining us. So I've got this bird story about bird poop, and I thought of you. Anything with birds these days, I think of you. And here's the story. Neighborhood under attack by pooping vultures. This comes from North Carolina, and you just talked to somebody from North Carolina a minute ago, so that was...
1: Supposedly.
0: Yeah, allegedly. Liar. Liar.
2: Liar!
0: Liar! So these vultures are getting in this house and pooping all over. And I thought of you and your fairly recent liking to watch birds or get birds.
1: It's been over a year now.
0: Yeah, I mean, that's why I said fairly recently.
1: It's become it happens to you.
0: And so what are you, you're 41? You're 41 now, and you...

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Jordan Davis had turned this truck around. 3 o'clock hour is underway. Here is Morgan Wallen featuring Post Malone. This is I Ain't Coming Back.

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some amazing shows. Tonight is a big 80s night. We got Howard Jones going to be taking the stage. Also, Steven Stiles is going to be performing tonight. So if you're looking for some live music, the California Mid-State Fair is where you're going to want to hang out. I see Jimmy's. We've already got people surrounding the bar, the crew working hard. In fact, Morgan, the intern, is so amazing. She's actually bringing me lunch right now. Thank you so much, Morgan. And we're going to have a great day. We're going to be talking to our 4-H and FFAers. We're also going to be talking to the J.B. Dewar Tractor Restoration Program kids. They've done some amazing work with restoring tractors, so it's going to be a fun day 7 here at the California Mid-State Fair. And you know, because I had some Turnpike Troubadours, I'm going to be playing another favorite of the red dirt genre, some Wyatt Flores. It is his latest off of his Scared Heights album that's going to be dropping July 31st. It's Running on E on 98.1 KJUG.